0: I can live through this.
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0: What comes next will be marvelous.

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Everybody's waiting on that rise.

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New Meow Mix from Purina. 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Three flavors that cats love best. 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

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My friends joke that I've come here just to meet someone and I deny it lyingly. 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

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Too late, mate, I'm adrift. Spine lengthened and a tense midriff. I wonder if he has children and if he cradle me. He probably thinks it's bad for the planet, and I sort of agree. At least that's what

Yes, yes. It's only one person you owe. It's the one that you know is yourself that you wanted to grow. From a box that they thought wasn't fluid, it's flow. Get used to it, be who you are in the face of the nose. You perfect from toes, ain't nothing here to dispose. Imposed on by foes who happiness slows. You'll love me so lovely, so lucky the people you've chose. Be who you are with the beat of the heart of the person who reaches your reason for art. Let your existence commit to intention from start. Your social ain't nothing to start. I see you as whole, not needing for parts. This is your season and seasons to follow and bark. The part of the plot with the art.

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1: 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Before I came to this country, a song I composed had been recorded by many of my favorite artists. Maybe you know of it. The song? 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Have you seen Nana? Have you seen Nana?

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It's no fun saying that it's over to someone who I need as bad as I need you. But I know within my soul and in my mind that it's got to be. You see, because your heart and your time is not all mine. And I've got to face it right now. And I hang my head in tears when I say these words to you. I fight the pain when I say these words to you.